younger man, they just don't please me right. You got the tone and the chops, I know you can go all night. Let's get a baby, oh, cause you know this jam is right. Oh, well, here's hot, hey, it's a hot Saturday night. Hot

make me wanna need you almost night and day. I've got a confession to make, and I'm letting you know, if I ever get my hands on you, baby, I'll never let you go. You're my singing, that's a flavor. Oh, you're my latest fashion.